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2: If you ask a stupid question, then you get a stupid answer. And if you ask if I'm okay, I'm unhappy ever after.

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3: No, honestly, this place is creepy.
2: Look, I'll be back with that street.

0: Yo, Howie, man, I gotta tell you about this dream that I had last night. I was a werewolf and I had hair all over my body.
1: No way, man. I had a dream also. I was like a Dracula and I had like, I was like sucking blood.
2: Sleeping last night.
0: Why is your trippy dream last night? Because I don't know what.
1: Yo, guys, man, I had a dream too. But I was a mummy and. No way.
3: Yo, this place is
1: talking to me. Let's just get out of here.